0: 188 Rescue, 187 Chief.
1: In the parking lot right in front of the target.
0: We're at EMS.
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0: Call back and see if they can wave us down or something.
2: They said they were right in front of the parking lot. 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
0: Reese's.

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170 with the squad, 61 QRS, on the 1429 Birchfield Road, Township. 66-year-old male, COPD with the flu. Difficulty breathing, responding normally. North EMS response, 20.

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1: 186, Lieutenant, good, sir.
0: Still, planes over. Steve, send over to PD, all firing.

crash notification, no contact made of the Billner family at 80 Oak Road, West Deer Township, 288-289, North Fire 2, response 2103.

0: 9290 Chief, there's nothing. Donors.
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0: Just hold. I'll check the rest of the road here.
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0: tell you for number 375 stands for Alessi, 44-year-old male. Fell, needs a left assist. 297 North EMS response, 2132.
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Burned a chest with 51-year-old female, chest and abdominal pain, 350 QRS, North EMS response at 2201.

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0: County, 217 Chiefs on scene. Two-story, nothing evident from two sides. Didn't have an audible alarm going off.
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0: morning shift.
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1: And Dodge.
0: Yeah, residence checked out. Nothing found. You can put all units back in. Command terminated.
1: Three Chief, nothing found. Command terminated. 2245.

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North Fire 2 response, 2390.

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0: and 258. 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

alerted to detail, you won 15 Oak Street, West Deer Township, 89, female medical alarm requesting a left assist. 290, North EMS response, 043.

0: County, Bellwood.
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0: You go ahead and terminate, nothing found. It does keep going off every time we reset. Building man is aware they're on the way down to take care of it.

Spartan Detail 18, be number 5 Lilac Lane, West here, described as the house on the 39-year-old male, going through alcohol withdrawal. 290.

first responder detail. 311 Quail Ridge Court, West Air Township.

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9-1, the income 4595 Midnight Road should be room 223. Any female having chest pain?

Bernie Hotel on E1, number 3, South Fremont Avenue in Bellevue. 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

4-year-old male with chest pain. Pretty curious. North EMS response at 11.

responder, detail number 5-1, Ross Township, 78 female, like she's going to faint. 48 crest alerted,

Tony, 1-830 Orchard Street, Township, 81 female, had multiple cells for mental status, 315 Northeast at 1233.

by the National Weather Service, City of Pittsburgh, has issued a flood warning for southwestern Allegheny County until approximately 1600 hours. Again, it's a flash flood warning for southwestern Allegheny County until 1600 hours. Allegheny off and clear, 1321.

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Reported injuries of a

A187 Chiefs in service.

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This is in the southbound lanes of Route 19. I'll be out doing a reconnaissance to give you an update.

after evaluation, once the chief is on scene starting the evaluation, you can cancel fire department.

You can show me clear. Medics just pulled up. 188 Rescue is also assisting with medical evaluation.

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I'm on a beam, got a large tree down blocking Tanning Pike. This communication line is down.

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Power with a snagged gas line. 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
1: 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I just want to go ahead and notify people.

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Allegheny County, clear 1527.

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0: Alright, it's going to be the service line for the house. 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

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Station 157, 111, North Fire 3, 1544.

0: 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North Fire 3, response 1551.
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1: Negative. Thanks.

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Your reasonable residual readings of 30, 40 ppm. I'm going to have the homeowners notify the gas company to come out and take a look.

0: ahead, Tony.
1: Go ahead, Tony.
0: You still have a Duquesne Light representative on scene?
1: He just left.
0: Okay, so PennDOT apparently is not coming for the tree removal. They were saying, PennDOT was saying Duquesne Light was responsible. I have Duquesne Light back on the line now, and they're looking for the local to come cut it up.
1: Okay, copy that.

0: County 217, Chief.
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0: 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They have talked to a PennDOT supervisor, and they are going to send someone out to take care of the tree.
1: All right, copy.

0: 507, Captain. Yeah, these readings are pretty persistent at 40. Could you notify Gas Company Columbia or Peoples to come?
1: Copy.
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0: 457, Captain.
1: Go ahead.
0: 457 will remain. We're going to put 111 back in.
1: Copy.

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1: Good.
0: We have both ends of the road coned and taped off. Police are going to remain on scene for the arrival of PennDOT. All 217 units will be cleared.
1: Copy.

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1: Good.
0: Could you confirm notifying the gas company at 6 Alma?
1: Affirmative. Peoples was notified.
0: 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Thank you.

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0: Can you give me a call back and see if you have a better location? And you can downgrade the units from now.
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0: 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I

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0: Everybody's in the streets. 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

0: 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It's going to be a quick trip. Copy. Got it. We're switching back to EMS.
1: Wait, are you
0: going to
1: disregard any
0: Yeah, affirmative. You can discard everybody else. 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
1: Yeah.
0: You put in that phone call, close it.

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1: Air medic still high rise room 201 for 74 year old fellow.
0: That's boss.

0: 7458. I'm at 15-6 Ingemar Heights, 2.
1: Up, what are you out with?
0: I'm with 2 juveniles possibly involved.
1: Ingemar Heights. Copy, 1536 Ingemar Heights.

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0: 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You have 217 on.
1: Yeah, I just wanted to let you guys know your cones are stacked up on Katani.
0: Copy that, thank you.

Calendar E0, 68 Middle Road Extension in West Deer. 69-year-old male that was electrocuted by 292 RS North EMS.

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